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Electronic. We are electronic robots. 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Electronic. We are electronic robots. Robots. Electronic.

primetime television full of brainless people dreaming. 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Enjoy it while it lasts and cry your heart out when it's over. You sacrifice your private life in order to get

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Guys, thank you very much. Because of that, we will play a song from our first album.

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We only want what is rightfully ours, but they won't give it up. We ask for change and peace. They declared war. Saint Greenpeace smashed the

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I made a few of them. 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